for some rain on Friday, and off and on rain here as we head into your Memorial Day weekend. For WBGL, I'm meteorologist Kevin Mighty.

0: Josiah Queen, you can tell those demons to run and hide in the name of Jesus. In fact, I'll give you some help from the Bible. James 4, verse 7 says, submit to God, resist the devil, and he will flee from you. Call out to Jesus. Say, come, Jesus, come.
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2: Around tonight, a low between 48 and 57, and eventually some rain coming back into the picture on Friday night between 67 and 73. For WBGL, I'm meteorologist Kevin Lighting.

0: 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They're our day partners celebrating their daughter, Melissa. She is 22 today.
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0: You know that's the top song?
1: Yeah, I know. In the country?
0: Yeah.
1: Yeah, number one.
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2: 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Uplifting WBGL.
1: Yeah, I know. In the country?
0: Yeah.
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0: Hey, Tina, I love your name. You have a complaint. You're turning into a thanks.
1: I'm thankful that I get to clean my house because it lets me know, you know, that I have a home to clean. So I'm thankful to be vacuuming and, you know, to be doing laundry, to, you know, dusting or whatever. Although I may not like doing those things, I get to do those things. And that's an indication that I have a home.

0: Being busy, being active takes our mind off things and people we don't want to think about. But here's the thing with our God, you're always on his mind. There's not a single moment that he forgets about you, that he gets busy doing something else. You are always on his mind. He's got you. Here's Toby Mac with Faithfully on WBGL.
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0: WBTL. Hi, I'm Lindsay. I'm so glad you're part of this community and a part of this friendship here. I just love this community and we cheer each other on. We pray for each other. We have fun together. We laugh together. It's just the best. So if you've been here for a long time, you already knew all those things. If you're new, now you know what to expect. So thankful for this community because there are people who make sure it happens and make sure it's strong. There are people who give to this ministry financially. Maybe it's you. Thank you. I wanted to thank our day partners today. They're giving very generously. This is Buck and Carrie Stimson from Milford. They're celebrating their daughter, Melissa, whose 22nd birthday is today. They are so proud of Melissa. They love watching her grow as a young Christian woman. Happy birthday, Melissa. I hope there's cake. I hope there's gifts. I know there's love. A big thanks to Buck and Carrie for their generous gift to listener supported. 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
5: Well, just a gorgeous Thursday afternoon, mostly sunny, high between 64 and 71. Cloudy for tonight, a low between 48 and 57. Looks like Friday's going to bring back the chance for rain across the area. We'll have highs between 67 and 73. For WBGL, I'm meteorologist Kevin Light.

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0: 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We hope you enjoy these songs and that you feel blessed, uplifted, encouraged. And we're very thankful to those who make it all possible, like our WBGL Day partners. It's Buck and Carrie Stimson of Milford. They're celebrating their daughter, Melissa, whose 22nd birthday is today. And they share that they're so proud of Melissa and love watching her grow as a young Christian woman. 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
5: Clouds increasing as we head throughout the rest of your Thursday, but it's been a fantastic day of weather. Tonight, though, 48 to 57 is the low as those clouds increase and the rain chances start to ramp up, especially as we head into the day on Friday, with highs between 67 and 73. For WBGL, I'm meteorologist Kevin Lighty.